0: until.
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0: The master, the few in this tornation.
1: The priest, the book, or the congregation.
0: Politics who robbing hold down your zone.
1: So those who give the thieves the key to their homes.
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Well, that's unfair act, so forgive me, rude. It'll put your karma in.

0: 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That's the idea, sort of, a little bit.
1: That's like
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You know something but you won't tell, 'cause you think my body will crumble under the weight, and I'm

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1: You played with me like a yo-yo.
0: What I cook for you so bright now.
1: Good sex I gave generoso.
0: I'm chasing your toy.
1: Every is power chasing your joy.
0: Every is power hope here.
1: Fast but it takes your hands and feet.
0: Best to get a easy booze and cut flow.

It wasn't easy getting used to this. I used to scream, "It's not true that only when the door is locked, nobody enters. 'Cause mine has been open till your demise. But none has come. Well, who am I? What have I done wrong?"

our pride, friendship, sincerity, brother, sisterhood, words that mean a lot to me. Stick up for your friends. Never fucking give up hope. Never sell out.